0: I took a pill and had a dream.
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0: I went back to my 17th year. Allowed myself to be

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I need your satisfaction. I want your satisfaction. One.

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You're my internet crush. So many sides of love. This one's

Just needy, you're the best and worst part of my day. Before you tell me that it's unhealthy, well then give me something better.

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I don't know where ends meet.